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Close your eyes. 8:56 a.m. in the morning, Philippine Standard Time. August 4, 2026. Kaibilis ng panahon. And it's a sunny month. Hindi pala Monday. It's a sunny Tuesday morning. This morning, and ang sarap mag-exercise. 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And true enough, this is a blessing, yung magandang panahon. 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Ito po ang GV99.9.

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7: The 3 o'clock prayer, the hour of great mercy. 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
6: Patuloy na paigtingin ang ating pananampalataya, pag-ibig at pag-asa sa pamamagitan ng buong pusong paglapit sa ating Panginoong Hesukristo. 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
1: 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I'm from the dirty, but that Chico nice. Y'all call it a moment, I call it life.

In the name of the Father, and of the Son, and of the Holy Spirit. Remember, O most gracious Virgin Mary, that never was it known that anyone who fled to thy protection, implored thy help, or sought thy intercession was left unaided. Inspired with this confidence, we fly unto thee, O Virgin of Virgins, our Mother. 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Amen.

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In the name of the Father, and of the Son, and of the Holy Spirit. Remember, O most gracious Virgin Mary, that never was it known that anyone who fled to thy protection, implored thy help, or sought thy intercession was left unaided. Inspired with this confidence, we fly unto thee, O Virgin of Virgins, our Mother. To thee do we come, before thee we kneel, sinful and sorrowful. O Mother of the Word Incarnate, despise not our petitions, but in thy mercy, hear and answer our prayer. Amen. Our Lady of Mediatrix, pray for us. In the name of the Father, and of the Son, and of the Holy Spirit.

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